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12: Mainly cloudy tonight, 70% chance of showers this evening, and after midnight, it'll be windy down to 6. Sunny and windy on Monday, getting up to 18. Cloudy Tuesday, 60% chance of showers with a high of 13.

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7: Mainly cloudy tonight, 70% chance of showers this evening, and after midnight, it'll be windy down to 6. Sunny and windy on Monday, getting up to 18. Cloudy Tuesday, 60% chance of showers with a high of 13.
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9: Mainly cloudy tonight, 70% chance of showers this evening, and after midnight, it'll be windy down to 6. Sunny and windy on Monday, getting up to 18. Cloudy Tuesday, 60% chance of showers with a high of 13.
8: 1077.

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7: Mainly cloudy tonight, 70% chance of showers this evening, and after midnight, it'll be windy down to 6. Sunny and windy on Monday, getting up to 18. Cloudy Tuesday, 60% chance of showers with a high of 13.
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9: Greetings, loved ones. 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

It's your summer cruiser girl, Abby, and I am spending my first Sunday back at the first Stratford Sunday Market of this season. We are in downtown Stratford behind City Hall, just like last year, and this is a great event. I spent a ton of time here last year, and hopefully I'll be here again this year. We have a whole bunch of favorite vendors from last year and a whole bunch of new vendors as well. It's really expanded, so definitely come on down and check it out. They've got baked goods, crafts, jewelry. We have some produce starting to show up, but of course we'll get more fresh produce throughout the season, and it's all local. You're here until 2, so come on down and treat yourself to some local baked goods, produce, whatever you're feeling. 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
6: Mainly cloudy tonight, 70% chance of showers this evening, and after midnight, it'll be windy down to 6. Sunny and windy on Monday, getting up to 18. Cloudy Tuesday, 60% chance of showers with a high of 13.
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4: Mainly cloudy tonight, 70% chance of showers this evening, and after midnight, it'll be windy down to 6. Sunny and windy on Monday, getting up to 18. Cloudy Tuesday, 60% chance of showers with a high of 13.
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5: Mainly cloudy tonight. 70% chance of showers this evening and after midnight. It'll be windy down to 6. Sunny and windy on Monday, getting up to 18. Cloudy Tuesday, 60% chance of showers with a high of 13.

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3: Mainly cloudy tonight, 70% chance of showers this evening, and after midnight, it'll be windy down to 6. Sunny and windy on Monday, getting up to 18. Cloudy Tuesday, 60% chance of showers with a high of 13.
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Just do your thing. Just make sure you ahead of the game. You know, Missy still super duper, but Prince couldn't get me change my name. Papa, Hooter can't say a slave again. No sign. Picture black saying, oh yeah.

Summer Cruiser Girl Abby back for another season in the Stratford Motor Products Community Cruiser. I am kicking off the summer at Giant Tiger in Stratford for their 65th anniversary celebration. They have a ton of amazing deals going on. They've also got a barbecue going on by donation in support of hospice from 11 to 2 and even birthday cake. So you can come on down and put your name in their draw for a chance to win a flower basket and an umbrella. I'm here until 1, but the festivities will be going all day, and that barbecue, like I mentioned, is going until 2, so make sure you come down and check it out. 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

It's your summer cruiser girl, Abby, and I am spending my first Sunday back at the first Stratford Sunday Market of this season. We are in downtown Stratford behind City Hall, just like last year, and this is a great event. I spent a ton of time here last year, and hopefully I'll be here again this year. We have a whole bunch of favorite vendors from last year and a whole bunch of new vendors as well. It's really expanded, so definitely come on down and check it out. They've got baked goods, crafts, jewelry. We have some produce starting to show up, but of course we'll get more fresh produce throughout the season, and it's all local. You're here until 2, so come on down and treat yourself to some local baked goods, produce, whatever you're feeling. 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
1: Good morning, I'm Brad Obame. A global youth advocate from Stratford believes the city needs a homeless shelter and youth advisory council. 23-year-old Tanner Evan Bergsma says he will bring a proposal to city council to build an inclusive shelter that supports both men and women. He led a motion last year to include a warming center to help those in need in the winter, and that was passed.
2: In our city today, we currently do not have an inclusive shelter for both men and women. We face that lack of stability. And Stratford is not just taking care of Stratford. You're taking care of Perth County. You're dealing with St. Mary's. You're dealing with Listowel and other cities that the homeless issue is out of control.
1: Bergsma says if the shelter comes to life, he wants it to not be discriminatory to gender, to serve people across Perth County, and for its location to be decided by public input. To the Youth Advisory Council, he says it will be a response to the struggles youth have in the community, especially cost of living and housing. He hopes to present both motions in an open letter in June or July. It's been a busy week for the new executive director of the local community food center. John Brightwell brings decades of leadership experience in the technology sector, along with experience in not-for-profit governance. Brightwell says he was motivated to take the job after seeing the unhoused population and access to food continuing to be an issue.
3: I was an executive in a sales organization, a Fortune 500 company, for a number of years. So I've done a lot of that, working at everywhere else but Stratford. Mm-hmm. So this has been a big change.
1: He says the local looks after and supports the well-being of the people. Stats Canada is taking a snapshot of the country's population and demographics. The 2026 census starts today with letters going out inviting Canadians to take part in the mandatory count. The agency says data can help communities plan services such as childcare and

0: Fight the Heron program at the Mill Pond in Harrington on May 22nd and farm-based initiatives on Stone Ridge Farm in St. Mary's on the 23rd. School officials say the organization offers full and half-day nature education programs that teach kids and families shelter building, hiking, and how to use tools to help connect to nature. For these stories and more, visit mystratfordnow.com.
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2: Clearing up this morning to a high of 21. Mainly cloudy for tonight with a chance of a thunderstorm and a low of 9. Mainly cloudy with a good chance of rain in the morning tomorrow with a high of 12. Wednesday, cloudy with a high of 10. It's 9 right now in Stratford.
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It's 6:10. Good morning. KFO with you this morning. 9 degrees right now and a surefire sign of spring. We'll get into that shortly. First, it's Bruno Mars on 107.7 Today FM.

0: 107.7 Today FM, Stratford's best music, and Take Me Away, 617. Good morning. I'm Kay Fell, and it is officially spring in Stratford. The pickleball courts are open, and the public washrooms are open as well at the William Allman Arena, at the Upper Queens Park, and the north shore of Lake Victoria. This is good news for tourists. It's good news for those that are walking. If you want more details on their hours from 9 a.m. to 9 p.m., just check the details out up on the Today FM Facebook page.
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It's 6:23. Good morning. It's Monday, 9 degrees. Going to see some clearing up this morning. A high of 21. Mainly cloudy tonight. Maybe a thunderstorm with a low of 9. And for tomorrow, cloudy. Good chance of rain in the morning with a high of 12. We sit at 9 with Tyler, Sean, Run to You on Today FM. Can

0: 1077 Today FM, Stratford's best music with Howard Jones, and things can only get better. Isn't that true? It's 6:30. It's 9 degrees. Good morning. KFO with you this morning. And there is a fun, cool movie coming to the Stratford Film Festival. It took place over May 8th and 9th. So it'll be a doc, The Shining Light, as part of the Asian Heritage Month, Stratford, for May 8th, and the doc and the librarian. So it should be really fun to check out these awesome documentaries. And of course, Megan Smith Harris from the Stratford Film Festival stopped in, chatted with Jamie, and you can hear that whole interview simply by heading over to the Today Facebook page. He's posted it there for you.
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0: Mackenzie Porter in These Days, 107.7 Today FM. I'm KFA. Good morning. It is a delightful way to start the week. A Monday, it's 8 degrees, going to get up to a high of 21. Pretty awesome. I just want to shout out to the St. Mary's Lincolns. Unfortunately, they did not beat Cambridge over the weekend, so Cambridge did walk away with the Sutherland Cup. But a huge congratulations to the Lincolns for getting that far, getting to the championships. And I know right now almost isn't good enough, but a couple of days, maybe a week from now, you're going to look at what you did and what you accomplished and really be proud of yourself. So congratulations to everyone involved with the St. Mary's Lincolns. As I used to be on an executive for a few junior teams, I know how much work goes into a season, so congrats to St. Mary's.
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1: Good morning, I'm Brad Obame. A global youth advocate from Stratford believes the city needs a homeless shelter and youth advisory council. 23-year-old Tanner Evan Bergsma says he will bring a proposal to city council to build an inclusive shelter that supports both men and women. He led a motion last year to include a warming center to help those in need in the winter, and that was passed.
2: In our city today, we currently do not have an inclusive shelter for both men and women. We face that lack of stability. And Stratford is not just taking care of Stratford. You're taking care of Perth County. You're dealing with St. Mary's. You're dealing with Listowel and other cities that the homeless issue is out of control.
1: Bergsma says if the shelter comes to life, he wants it to not be discriminatory to gender, to serve people across Perth County, and for its location to be decided by public input. To the Youth Advisory Council, he says it will be a response to the struggles youth have in the community, especially cost of living and housing. He hopes to present both motions in an open letter in June or July. It's been a busy week for the new executive director of the local community food center. John Brightwell brings decades of leadership experience in the technology sector, along with experience in not-for-profit governance. Brightwell says he was motivated to take the job after seeing the unhoused population and access to food continuing to be an issue.
3: I was an executive in a sales organization, a Fortune 500 company, for a number of years. So I've done a lot of that, working at everywhere else but Stratford. Mm-hmm. So this has been a big change.
1: He says the local looks after and supports the well-being of the people. Stats Canada is taking a snapshot of the country's population and demographics. The 2026 census starts today with letters going out inviting Canadians to take part in the mandatory count. The agency says data can help communities plan services such as childcare, education, transit, and healthcare. Three quarters of Canadians will get the short form, which includes questions on age, gender, language, marital status, and more. The long form questionnaire also includes topics such as place of birth, ethnic or cultural origins, population groups, religion, mobility, education, and more. And two open houses aim to introduce St. Mary's families to outdoor programs that reconnect kids to the natural world. Run by Coyote Nature School, they will spotlight the heron program at the Mill Pond in Harrington on May 22nd and farm-based initiatives on Stone Ridge Farm in St. Mary's on the 23rd. School officials say the organization offers full and half-day nature education programs that teach kids and families shelter building, hiking, and how to use tools to help connect to nature. For these stories and more, visit my Stratford.

It's 7:10. It's a Monday, and it is May the 4th. Yeah, that's a Star Wars thing. And I've always thought to myself, there's a character in Star Wars that is easily the greatest villain of all time. We'll dive into that shortly. It's Shaggy Now on Today FM.

0: 107.7 Today FM, Stratford's best music, and that's Tit for Tat, Tate McRae, 7:16. Good morning, I'm KFEL. 8 degrees right now, and it's Monday, and it's May the 4th, and of course that goes with Star Wars. Now May the 4th be with you, and I do believe Star Wars has the greatest movie villain of all time. It is, of course, Lord Vader, Darth Vader. He is the greatest. He is the most powerful. And I don't think he could be technically stopped unless you blow up the ship he's flying in, right? The only way to get him. He's awesome. Is there a better movie villain out there in your mind? Who is the movie villain that's better than Darth Vader? Rita commented up on the Today Facebook page and said Cruella De Vil. Yeah, she's pretty awful. Is there a movie villain worse than Darth Vader? Who is it? 519-272-9834 or hit the Today Facebook page.
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7:23. Good morning. I'm Kay Fell, and coming up on Sunday, it is an awesome little program. It's called Made and Played in Canada, and we're going to learn all about a band coming to Stratford to play at the Warehouse. It's going to be awesome. We're all looking forward to it. It kicks off Sunday night at 7 o'clock right here on Today FM, and it should be an absolute hoot. More details on that coming up. 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
1: FM, Stratford's best music. That was Mariana's Trench, Pop 101. KFO with you this morning. 8 degrees right now. We're going to see it get up to a high of 21 as today goes on. And yes, it's Monday, and yes, you're already thinking about the weekend, but why not brighten your week up on Thursday? Why not have Jamie Cottle show up in the Stratford Motor Products Community Cruiser, brought to you by Krabby Joe's Bar and Grill, Excalibur Insurance, Zayers Stratford, and the Roof Ninjas. He'll bring donuts from Zayers, hot coffee from Starbucks, and he brightens your day at work. How sweet does that sound? If you would like this to happen for you, and you would like donuts delivered and coffee to your workplace, tell us about that workplace at mystratfordnow.com, and Jamie could show up Thursday morning with hot coffee from Starbucks and donuts from Zayers.
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7:41, and may the 4th be with you. KFEL hanging out, and Star Wars Day means Darth Vader is on everyone's mind. Well, mine, for instance, because I think he is the greatest movie villain of all time, and our good friend, the voice of the Stratford Warriors, Les Vader, agrees. He says Darth Vader, the greatest movie villain ever. Great minds, Les. Great minds. Who's your favorite? 519-272-9834. It's Taylor Swift, Cruel Summer, on 107.7 Today FM. 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

0: 107.7 Today FM, Stratford's best music. That was the Strumbellas and Hold Me. It's 7:47. Good morning. It's Monday. You know what Monday means, right? Monday means the flower hour is about 13 minutes away. The flower hour is that we've teamed up with our good friends at Flowers on York, and you tell us who deserves a beautiful bouquet of flowers delivered to them. So tell me who deserves those flowers. 519-272-9834. And we could be showing up with flowers from Flowers on York. A beautiful bouquet for someone who is a very, very much deserving. Flowers on York, of course, 291 Lorne Avenue East here in Stratford. So tell us who deserves a bouquet of flowers on this Monday. Do it by texting 519-272-9834. The Flower Hour coming up after the 8 o'clock news.
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1: Good morning, I'm Brad Obame. A global youth advocate from Stratford believes the city needs a homeless shelter and youth advisory council. 23-year-old Tanner Evan Bergsma says he will bring a proposal to city council to build an inclusive shelter that supports both men and women. He led a motion last year to include a warming center to help those in need in the winter, and that was passed.
2: In our city today, we currently do not have an inclusive shelter for both men and women. We face that lack of stability. And Stratford is not just taking care of Stratford. You're taking care of Perth County. You're dealing with St. Mary's. You're dealing with Listowel and other cities that the homeless issue is out of control.
1: Bergsma says if the shelter comes to life, he wants it to not be discriminatory to gender, to serve people across Perth County, and for its location to be decided by public input. To the Youth Advisory Council, he says it will be a response to the struggles youth have in the community, especially cost of living and housing. He hopes to present both motions in an open letter in June or July. It's been a busy week for the new executive director of the local community food center. John Brightwell brings decades of leadership experience in the technology sector, along with experience in not-for-profit governance. Brightwell says he was motivated to take the job after seeing the unhoused population access to food continuing to be an issue.
3: I was an executive in a sales organization, a Fortune 500 company, for a number of years. So I've done a lot of that, working everywhere else but Stratford. Mm-hmm. So this has been a big change.
1: He says the local looks after and supports the well-being of the people. Stats Canada is taking a snapshot of the country's population and demographics. The 2026 census starts today with letters going out inviting Canadians to take part in the mandatory count. The agency says data can help communities plan services such as childcare, education, transit, and healthcare. Three quarters of Canadians will get the short form, which includes questions on age, gender, language, marital status, and more. The long form questionnaire also includes topics such as place of birth, ethnic or cultural origins, population groups, religion, mobility, education, and more. And two open houses aim to introduce St. Mary's families to outdoor programs that reconnect kids to the natural world. Run by Coyote Nature School, they will spotlight the heron program at the Mill Pond in Harrington on May 22nd and farm-based initiatives on Stone Ridge Farm in St. Mary's on the 23rd. School officials say the organization offers full

8:07, good morning. I'm Kay Felland. We're getting some Flower Hour nominations with Flowers on York. You text us 519-272-9834 and you say, I would like to nominate so-and-so. Much like Les Vaders just did. Les texted in and said, I'd like to nominate my wife, Kathy Vaders, for the Flower Hour. She takes on so much with our three older kids, 2 and 4-year-old twins we have taken in, and 4 grandkids. Les, you're in the pile. Nominate someone who deserves some flowers at 519-272-9834. As the Flower Hour with Flowers on York continues with Cresha Turner on Today FM.

7, it's the Flower Hour with Flowers on York. Get someone that deserves a bouquet of flowers. Flowers delivered to them today from Flowers on York. Now at 291 Lauren Avenue East. Do you know somebody that's deserving? Like, for instance, Cheryl Whitaker. She's nominated for the Flower Hour, and she is the best mom and Nana you can ask for. She's always taking care of others and really deserves a special surprise. So Cheryl is in the pile. How about you? Do you know somebody deserving of a beautiful bouquet of flowers? Who is it? 519-272-9834. Text that nomination, because at the end of this hour, we could have flowers delivered to your special person from Flowers on York. It's Olivia Dean. So easy to fall in love. 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

0: 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It's 8:18 on your Flower Hour with Flowers on York. You text us 519-272-9834 and you say, hey, listen, so-and-so deserves some flowers from Flowers on York. And then at the end of this hour, if we pick the Flowers on York winner, let's say it's your text, that person will get flowers delivered from Flowers on York, located at 291 Lauren Avenue East. How awesome is that? How wonderful of a little contest this is. Now, let's say you're hardworking like Britt at Joe's Variety in the beer store. All right? You can nominate yourself. There's no shame in that. You can nominate someone you know. You can nominate a teacher, an uncle, a cousin, a former roommate. It doesn't matter. Just tell us who deserves to have their day brightened with beautiful flowers from Flowers on York. Send us your nomination, 519-272-9834. It's 9 degrees in Stratford.
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It's 8:25. Good morning. I'm KFL. It's the Flower Hour with Flowers on York. Here is a fantastic nomination. My mom, Carol, should win flowers to brighten her day because she just recently retired from the Stratford Police Service in December of 2025. After 20 years of employment, she has spent much of her retirement so far caring for my grandpa, her dad, as he navigates through Alzheimer's. So, Carol, you're in. If you know somebody that deserves a flower delivery from Flowers on York, nominate them by texting 519-272-9834. We've got more nominations coming up. It's Charlotte Now and The Way We Touch on today.

0: 107.7 Today FM, Stratford's best music, Like a Prayer, Madonna, 834. Good morning, I'm KFEL. It is 8 degrees out there. Going to see it get up to a high of 21 as we navigate through the flower hour with Flowers on York. So here's how this works. You tell us who deserves a beautiful bouquet of flowers, and we tell Flowers on York where to go with those flowers, and they deliver them to the person you nominated. Here's a nomination. I want to nominate our sister-in-law, Sandy Kelly, for the Flower Hour. She has been a big help to us in the past, taking my husband and I to various medical appointments in London, helping me when I had shoulder surgery. Then she herself had shoulder surgery. She also helps take care of her husband, who has dementia and other various medical problems. I know it would brighten her day and give her a lift to get some flowers. Okay, we're going to continue to take nominations until closer to 9 o'clock. Do you know somebody who deserves some flowers from Flowers on York? 519-272-9834. Text us with your nomination.
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It's 8:40. Good morning. I'm KFEL. We are sitting at 9 degrees right now in Stratford. Going to get up to a high of 21. And do you know somebody that deserves a beautiful bouquet of flowers from Flowers on York? Tell us about that person. Text us your nomination, 519-272-9834. And if we read that nomination off, you're going to get put into a pot. We could draw your name coming up closer to 9 o'clock. So we're getting there. If you know someone who deserves flowers, 519-272-9834. Text us your nomination as we roll into Mirrors, Justin Timberlake on Today FM.

107.7 Today FM, Stratford's best music. Good morning. I'm Kate Fell. That was Control Alt Delete. It's 8:48. It's the Flower Hour. You have 12 minutes to get us a nomination to win a bouquet of flowers from Flowers on York. So here's another nomination. I'd like to nominate Erica L. at Spruce Lodge for the Flower Hour. She is a very hardworking PSW and always is willing to help out in any way with a smile on her face. The flowers would make her day. Thanks. Well, there you go. You're in the pot. We're going to draw the name of the winner coming up very shortly, the closer we get to 9. So you still have time to get the Flower Hour nomination into us. 519-272-9834.

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All right, here is today's Flower Hour winner. Denise Kelly is the one who nominated her sister-in-law, Sandy, and said, I would like to nominate Sandy for the Flower Hour. She has been a big help to us in the past, taking my husband and I to various medical appointments in London, helping me when I had shoulder surgery. She then herself had shoulder surgery. She also helps take care of her husband, who has dementia and various medical problems. I know it would brighten her day and give her a lift to get some flowers. Fantastic. And Sandy, congratulations and thank you for being so helpful. We'll have another Flower Hour with Flowers on York next Monday. It's Teddy, I hope, on Today FM. We're just friends.

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2: Good morning, I'm Brad Obame. A global youth advocate from Stratford believes the city needs a homeless shelter and youth advisory council. 23-year-old Tanner Evan Bergsma says he will bring a proposal to city council to build an inclusive shelter that supports both men and women. He led a motion last year to include a warming center to help those in need in the winter, and that was passed.
3: In our city today, we currently do not have an inclusive shelter for both men and women. We face that lack of stability. And Stratford is not just taking care of Stratford. You're taking care of Perth County. You're dealing with St. Mary's. You're dealing with Listowel and other cities that the homeless issue is out of control.
2: Bergsma says if the shelter comes to life, he wants it to not be discriminatory to gender, to serve people across Perth County, and for its location to be decided by public input. To the Youth Advisory Council, he says it will be a response to the struggles youth have in the community, especially cost of living and housing. He hopes to present both motions in an open letter in June or July. It's been a busy week for the new executive director of the local community food center. John Brightwell brings decades of leadership experience in the technology sector, along with experience in not-for-profit governance. Brightwell says he was motivated to take the job after seeing the unhoused population and access to food continuing to be an issue.
4: I was an executive in a sales organization, a Fortune 500 company, for a number of years. So I've done a lot of that, working at everywhere else but Stratford. Mm-hmm. So this has been a big change.
2: He says the local looks after and supports the well-being of the people. Stats Canada is taking a snapshot of the country's population and demographics. The 2026 census starts today with letters going out inviting Canadians to take part in the mandatory count. The agency says data can help communities plan services such as childcare, education, transit, and healthcare. Three quarters of Canadians will get the short form, which includes questions on age, gender, language, marital status, and more. The long form questionnaire also includes topics such as place of birth, ethnic or cultural origins, population groups, religion, mobility, education, and more. And two open houses aim to introduce St. Mary's families to outdoor programs that reconnect kids to the natural world. Run by Coyote Nature School, they will spotlight the heron program at the Mill Pond in Harrington on May 22nd and farm-based initiatives on Stone Ridge Farm in St. Mary's on the 23rd. School officials say the organization offers full and half-day nature education programs that teach kids and families shelter building, hiking, and how to use tools to help connect to nature. For these stories and more, visit mystratfordnow.com.
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5: Clearing up this morning to a high of 21. Mainly cloudy for tonight with a chance of a thunderstorm and a low of 9. Mainly cloudy with a good chance of rain in the morning tomorrow with a high of 12.

It's 9:10. It's May the 4th be with you. We'll get into that coming up shortly. It's Pink and getting the party started on a Monday on Stratford's Best Music 107.7 Today FM.

0: 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It is Monday, May 4th. Kate is in studio, and we are mourning the loss of Mike the intern. He's no longer working with us.
1: I'm so upset.
0: Yeah, me too.
1: I texted him over the weekend, like, we miss you already.
0: I texted him and said, you forgot to give me your key. No, I didn't do that because I didn't give him one. No. He's an intern. But we're talking about something I think he would get a kick out of talking about.
1: Oh, yes.
0: And it's movie villains because it's May the 4th.
1: Yes, it is.
0: It's Star Wars Day.
1: Uh-huh.
0: And in my personal opinion, the greatest movie villain of all time is Lord Vader.
1: Oh, yeah. Darth Vader, absolutely. Yeah.
0: He's the toughest, the meanest. I mean, Superman couldn't beat Darth Vader.
1: No.
0: The only way you're taking Darth Vader out is if you blow up the Death Star when he's in it. That's the only
1: and
0: way.
1: And even then, he might survive.
0: Even then, he gets out of it. He's a Jedi Knight. He's a Sith Lord. Kate, who's your favorite movie villain?
1: Oh, I mean, Darth Vader is a really good one. He's on my mind because we just marathoned over the weekend for May the 4th today. So, but I also, you know, I love Lord of the Rings as well. And Sauron.
0: I don't know who that is.
1: Lord Sauron, the lidless eye.
0: Okay, gotcha. So Lord Siren.
1: Sauron.
0: That's who Kate has from the movies where people walk for hours. He couldn't win a fight against Darth Vader, but hey, I'm not holding that against him. So who do you have? Who's your favorite movie villain? 519-272-9834.
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0: Clearing up this morning to a high of 21. Mainly cloudy for tonight with a chance of a thunderstorm and a low of 9. Mainly cloudy with a good chance of rain in the morning tomorrow with a high of 12. Wednesday, cloudy with a high of 10. It's 9 right now in Stratford.
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0: 107.7 Today FM, Stratford's best music with Earned It, 50 Shades of Grey. That was the weekend. Well, it is part of the 50 Shades of Grey soundtrack. Kate, you just laughing because I'm saying that movie?
1: Yeah, I just...
0: Starring Dakota Johnson.
1: Yes, it's... I honestly found it kind of boring.
0: I didn't see it. Kate didn't watch it. So I have no idea what went on with that film. You know what's really cool coming June 5th, though?
1: Oh, yeah?
0: What's coming June 5th to the bunker?
1: Oh.
0: The Needful.
1: The Needful, okay.
0: This is a Canadian band touring across the country. They're in with us when it comes to Made and Played in Canada.
1: Yes, yeah, they're kind of, they're a partner, an official partner of Made and Played.
0: They're an official partner, and they are on the way to Stratford June 5th, 8 p.m. to 11 p.m. It should be a good time.
1: Oh, yeah, that'll be fun.
0: And we're going to teach you a little more about The Needful coming up starting Sunday. It'll be at 8 o'clock. There is a show called Made and Played, all about The Needful. So, yeah, it should be a lot of fun. It's cool. They're playing at the Bunker. It's a cool little spot, and they're a cool little band. Looking forward to it.
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0: 1077 Today FM, Stratford's best music with Tyler Shaw and with you. 948. That's going to do it for me in the morning show. Coming in next, the best there is, the best there was, the best there ever will be, Jamie Caudle. He's going to take you from 10 till noon, and the Kate that doesn't scare me is coming in from 2 until 6.
1: Yes, sir. Yes, I am.
0: And Kate, what do you got on your show today?
1: Well, it is May the 4th, and, you know, I just spent an entire weekend marathoning Star Wars movies.
0: Finally.
1: Yeah. But, you know, when I was a kid, Star Wars was, like, never part of my life. It was not part of my life until I was an adult. And so I want to know, what's a movie or show that everybody seems to love, but you just kind of never got into it? That was me with Star Wars, and now I'm fully into it.
0: The Godfather.
1: I've never seen it.
0: I've never seen it either. Oh, yeah. I feel it insists upon itself, so I won't watch it.
1: Right. See, I am, as you know, the queen of, oh, I've never seen that. Like, you and Mike would talk about movies, and I'm like, I have no idea what we're talking about.
0: Yes. Yes. The Godfather's a weird one because I love Mafia.
1: Mm-hmm.
0: I love The Sopranos.
1: Yes.
0: I love Goodfellas. I love The Casino.
1: You just won't watch it.
0: Because here's why, Kate. You see, when we were kids, it was on a VHS.
1: Mm-hmm.
0: And it was so long, it needed two VHSs.
1: Oh, yeah. No, I wouldn't bother
0: and
1: with that.
0: I looked at that. It's like, no, thank you.
1: Yeah, no. It's too long.
0: So I didn't watch it. So there you go. Kate's got that coming up from 2 to 6. Have a great day. Linton.

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2: Clearing up this morning to a high of 21. Mainly cloudy for tonight with a chance of a thunderstorm and a low of 9. Mainly cloudy with a good chance of rain in the morning tomorrow with a high of 12. Wednesday, cloudy with a high of 10.
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0: The beaches grow up tomorrow. 107.7 Today FM, Stratford's best music. Good Monday morning. I'm Jamie Cottle. Well, back after the weekend, great events, including Northern Wit with Provocation Ideas Festival. This was a Friday evening, full house at City Hall Auditorium, enjoying some great comedy, a great stand-up routine from comedian Marta Chavez. And she was part of the panel discussing comedy in Canada, what makes Canadians so funny, and using comedy as a shield, if you will. It was hosted by Brittle Star. And it was a great evening. Great to see so many folks out for this. One of the many great events with Provocation Ideas Festival. We've been chatting with Mark Rosenfeld all about what's been happening. And they've got a number of Avon River get-togethers happening. You can go to their website, Provocation Ideas Festival, and get details. Of course, links at mystratfordnow.com. Got your weather forecast coming up.
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13: Skies clearing up today, high of 21. Tonight, mainly cloudy, chance of showers and risk of thunderstorm, low of 9. Tuesday morning, mainly cloudy, chance of showers, high of 12, followed by cloudy skies, still a chance of showers, low of 2.
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0: 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I'm Jamie Caudill. 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

0: The odds, someone who's cool. 107.7 Today FM, Stratford's best music. I'm Jamie Caudle. Just a reminder, this Wednesday, it's McHappy Day. We always look forward to McHappy Day with participating McDonald's restaurants in Stratford. 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We often have community groups that coming together, again, selling things like socks and just having so much fun. And again, every order makes a difference for Ronald McDonald House, Southwestern Ontario, for our area. It's McHappy Day this Wednesday at McDonald's Stratford. We will see you out. 107.7 Today FM, Stratford's best music. Weather forecast details coming up for you.
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7: Skies clearing up today, high of 21. Tonight, mainly cloudy, chance of showers and risk of thunderstorm, low of 9. Tuesday morning, mainly cloudy, chance of showers, high of 12, followed by cloudy skies, still a chance of showers, low of 2.
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8: It doesn't matter if you love him or capital H-I-M-M-M-M-M-M. Just put your paws up.

be my lover. It's your summer cruiser girl, Abby, and I am spending my first Sunday back at the first Stratford Sunday Market of the season. We are in downtown Stratford behind City Hall, just like last year, and this is a great event. I spent a ton of time here last year, and hopefully I'll be here again this year. We have a whole bunch of favorite vendors from last year and a whole bunch of new vendors as well. It's really expanded, so definitely come on down and check it out. They've got baked goods, crafts, jewelry. We have some produce starting to show up, but of course we'll get more fresh produce throughout the season, and it's all local. You're here until 2, so come on down and treat yourself to some local baked goods, produce, whatever you're feeling. 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

0: 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I'm Jamie Cottle. 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And great catching up with Ann. We're talking about previews. Ann has seen many of the first dress rehearsals for the shows coming up for the 2026 season. And to let you know, with Mother's Day coming up, they got a great promotion with gift certificates. 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Now, for a limited time, purchase an $80 gift certificate and you get...
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10: Skies clearing up today, high of 21. Tonight, mainly cloudy, chance of showers and risk of thunderstorm, low of 9. Tuesday morning, mainly cloudy, chance of showers, high of 12, followed by cloudy skies, still a chance of showers, low of 2.

0: Preston Pablo, cuz I do. 107.7 Today FM, Stratford's best music. I'm Jamie Cottle. I always think Monday's a good day to get entered for the Zayers Donut Day giveaway contest. You do it on a Monday because on Thursday we could be dropping by your workplace or business with free donuts and coffee. 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

0: 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I'm Jamie Cottle. Just a reminder of an important event happening tomorrow evening at the Burnside Agriplex. This is for Tuesday, May 5th. 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
2: Skies clearing up today, high of 21. Tonight, mainly cloudy, chance of showers and risk of thunderstorm, low of 9. Tuesday morning, mainly cloudy, chance of showers, high of 12, followed by cloudy skies, still a chance of showers, low of 2.
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1: Good afternoon. I'm Hussam El Hussein. Emergency Preparedness Week is underway, and Huron Perth Public Health has tips for how to deal with serious situations. With the theme of Be Prepared, Know Your Risks, people are encouraged to know the risks in their area and how to protect themselves. According to Public Health, emergencies in Huron Perth include extreme heat and cold, wildfire smoke, and infectious disease. Tips include checking weather forecasts and alerts, putting together a plan that considers the needs of your family, and building an emergency kit. Emergency Preparedness Week runs until Saturday. It's back for its 25th year in Listowel. Listowel's lifestyle show is scheduled for this weekend at the Steve Kerr Memorial Complex. Organized by the North Perth Chamber of Commerce, the event will showcase products, services, and businesses with a butter tart bakery trail and artisan showcase all included. Chamber General Manager Sharon Darcy says the artisan showcase was a recent addition.
2: We show off about 24 different artisans that have products and services that they're proud to display to the visitors to our show.
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4: Today FM weather.
1: Skies clearing up today, high of 21. Tonight, mainly cloudy, chance of showers and risk of thunderstorm, low of 9. Tuesday morning, mainly cloudy, chance of showers, high of 12. Followed by cloudy skies, still a chance of showers, low of 2.
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8: Skies clearing up today, high of 21. Tonight, mainly cloudy, chance of showers and risk of thunderstorm, low of 9. Tuesday morning, mainly cloudy, chance of showers, high of 12, followed by cloudy skies, still a chance of showers, low of 2.
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5: Skies clearing up today, high of 21. Tonight, mainly cloudy, chance of showers and risk of thunderstorm, low of 9. Tuesday morning, mainly cloudy, chance of showers, high of 12, followed by cloudy skies, still a chance of showers, low of 2.

with you. Hey, I'm Kate. You're on the Afternoon Drive. And since it's Monday, we're going to check in with the local community food center. We're going to check in with Julie Docker Johnson, and we'll chat about all the awesome things happening at the local this week. That's in just a few minutes. So stick around. Right now, it's Somber on Today FM.

0: AMA, the old me, 1077 Today FM. I'm Kate, and we are on the phone catching up with Julie Docker Johnson at the local community food center. Julie, how are things?
1: Excellent. May the 4th be with you.
0: Oh, may the 4th be with you, Julie. Oh, man. All weekend was just Star Wars.
1: Right? You got it.
0: Yeah, you got it. It was lots of fun. Yeah. Monday. I'm falling on May the 4th, and it's Monday night dinner tonight.
1: It is indeed. So from 4:30 till 6, we are serving dinner, and the market is open from 4 until 6. And there is just loads of fabulous everything that is fresh and local. We buy it at wholesale pricing. We sell it at wholesale pricing. So you might as well come and top up your groceries for the week and have dinner.
0: Absolutely. Always a great time on Monday evening. I know that I hate cooking on Mondays. So.
1: Right?
0: So you might as well come for dinner.
1: I think it's a great idea.
0: Yeah. And tomorrow, a really neat event happening tomorrow evening at the local.
1: Yes. So an evening with Maggie Helwig. She is an author, a social justice activist, and she is going to be talking about her book, Encampment, Resistance, Grace, and an Unhoused Community. It is a topic that is top of mind in most places that I go. I'm really, really looking forward to hearing her insight and having the opportunity, you know, to chat with her. And so there's still tickets available. You can either buy them online at Stratford Arts and Lectures, or you can buy them at the door. They're $15, and it's tomorrow, which is May the 5th, from 6 until 8.
0: It sounds like such a great event. That's tomorrow, an evening with Maggie Helwig. All of the details and the link to get your tickets are also on our community calendar over at mystratfordnow.com. So you can find all the details there as well. And we'll keep chatting with Julie in just a few minutes. So stick around on Today FM.

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7: Skies clearing up today, high of 21. Tonight, mainly cloudy, chance of showers and risk of thunderstorm, low of 9. Tuesday morning, mainly cloudy, chance of showers, high of 12, followed by cloudy skies, still a chance of showers, low of 2. 107.7.

0: Feel My Sunshine with Lynn, 107.7 Today FM. I'm Kate, and we are on the phone with Julie Docker-Johnson with the local community food center. And this week, well, lots of things happening, including Thursday. This is a Nourish Market week this week.
1: Oh, yes, it is. The first and third Thursday of every month. Our market from the local goes down Highway 7 to St. Mary's United Church for the Nourish Market. And it's from 2 o'clock until 4 o'clock, and it is for everyone. And again, the beautiful fruits and vegetables and meat and eggs and all the things go to St. Mary's and are available at the wholesale prices.
0: Fabulous.
1: Yes.
0: Fresh, affordable, and fabulous, as always.
1: Yes.
0: And also on Thursdays at the local, at home base, if you will, the Adult Learning Center is on site.
1: They are. They're here from 9 until 3, and staff can help with a multitude of things, resumes, learning different computer programs, lots of things that people need to either upgrade or look for new positions or whatever you're doing. And if you need a little extra information, Steph is your gal.
0: Perfect. So you can make an appointment with Steph?
1: Yep, or you can just pop in. That's fine, too. If you make an appointment, it's at 519-272-5174, or you can pop in between 9 and 3 and meet with her.
0: Awesome.
1: Yes.
0: And then coming up on Friday, so many things happening on Friday at the local.
1: Oh, yes, indeed. So we start with the seniors exercise program from 9:30 till 10:30. Everybody is welcome, and every level of fitness is taken into consideration. And then from 11 till 1, we serve lunch, and the market is open again with all of its fabulous freshness. And remembering that this weekend is Mother's Day, mm-hmm. and I noticed today that Jen got in some absolutely beautiful teas.
0: Ooh.
1: That would make the most lovely Mother's Day gift.
0: That is fabulous.
1: Yes, they are. I mean, there are these different flavors, and the boxes are really pretty. So I think that's a nice gift.
0: Yeah, that's a perfect gift for mom. So you can find that in the market tonight or on Friday. And we'll keep chatting with Julie Docker-Johnson in just a few minutes. So stick around for all things the local.
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0: Alessia Cara, Scars to Your Beautiful on Today FM. Monday afternoon. Hope you're having a great day. We are on the phone with Julie Docker Johnson at the local community food center. And Julie, a local business, has come up with another really great way to support the local.
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0: Oh, awesome.
1: And with every one that is sold, they are making a donation to the local. 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The design is fabulous. 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
0: Ooh.
1: Or better yet, if you're traveling, you of course want to go and you want everybody to know where you're from. So having a little bit of Stratford on your shirt would also be amazing.
0: Yeah, you got to represent.
1: Big time. Yes.
0: Awesome. That is super cool. And how long are they doing that for?
1: I feel like they're going to have them for the whole season. They have like a whole bunch of different like t-shirts and hoodies, and they're all different colors. So cool. I think it's just part of now what they will have in their store.
0: Awesome. That is
1: yes.
0: So great. Okay, yes. Cool. So yeah, we'll have to go get some Stratford swag.
1: Yes, absolutely.
0: That is great. So yeah, lots of great things happening with the local community food center this week. Julie, thanks so much.
1: Hey, thank you. Have a grand week.
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8: Skies clearing up today, high of 21. Tonight, mainly cloudy, chance of showers and risk of thunderstorm, low of 9. Tuesday morning, mainly cloudy, chance of showers, high of 12, followed by cloudy skies, still a chance of showers, low of 2.
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0: I Hope with Teddy on Today FM. Hey, I'm Kate. Hope you're having a great Monday. You're on the afternoon drive. May the 4th be with you for all the Star Wars fans. You know, growing up, I was never a Star Wars fan. I knew about it. I was surrounded by kids who absolutely loved it. And I didn't grow up with it. I kind of wanted nothing to do with it. I had never seen it before. I didn't watch Star Wars until I was in college. And that wasn't that long ago. But yeah, I feel like I didn't see Star Wars until I was an adult. And I have found a new love for it. I spent all this weekend watching Star Wars with my boyfriend, and we had a great time, and I was loving it. And we didn't even watch as many movies as I'd like. I actually wanted to watch more. But yeah, it's Happy Star Wars Day. May the 4th be with you. And I want to know, what's a movie or show that everybody seems to love? Everybody is into it, but you've never gotten into it. That was Star Wars for me. I mean, I'm into it now, but I was never like that before. And I want to know, we're talking about it on the Today Facebook page or the Instagram. You can also call me, text me anytime. It's 519-272-9834. And sorry, I've got Star Wars on the brain and I'm so tired. But yeah, let me know. A lot of people are saying Game of Thrones, The Matrix. A lot of people are also saying Star Wars. But let me know what you think. That movie or TV show that you've never really been into it, but it seems like everybody else loves it.
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7: Skies clearing up today, high of 21. Tonight, mainly cloudy, chance of showers and risk of thunderstorm, low of 9. Tuesday morning, mainly cloudy, chance of showers, high of 12. Followed by cloudy skies, still a chance of showers, low of 2.
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0: 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Hey, happy Monday. Hope you're having a great day. I'm Kate, and Mondays are for the Flower Hour on Today FM. Every Monday morning on Mornings with KFEL from 8 a.m. to 9 a.m., you can nominate somebody you know to win a beautiful bouquet of flowers from Flowers on York. And congratulations to this week's winner, Sandy Kelly, nominated by Denise Kelly. She says, I want to nominate our sister-in-law, Sandy. She has been a big help to us in the past, taking my husband and I to various medical appointments in London, helping me when I had shoulder surgery. Then she herself had shoulder surgery, and she also helps take care of her husband who has dementia and various medical problems. I know it would brighten her day and give her a lift to get some flowers. Well, Sandy, I hope you enjoy your beautiful bouquet of flowers from Flowers on York. And every single Monday, we give away a bouquet of flowers from Flowers on York. So if you know somebody who could use a pick-me-up, or maybe you want to nominate yourself, or hey, Mother's Day is coming up this weekend, maybe next week on Monday you want to send your mom some flowers, whatever the case may be, you can make a nomination Monday mornings only, 8 a.m. to 9 a.m. only for the Flower Hour, and you can do so by sending us a text. 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It's 519-272-9834. And if you want more details on the Flower Hour, you can check them out at mystratfordnow.com.
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0: Katy Perry's Wide Awake on Today FM. Happy Monday. I'm Kate, and it's an absolute pleasure to be sitting in the studio with Sheila Holloway, president of Stratford Concert Choir. How are you, Sheila?
1: I'm well, and thanks for having me on.
0: Absolutely. Thanks for taking the time. And we are closing the season very soon with the concert choir.
1: We are, with a spectacular finale to our season. We are singing something a little different than you may have been used to hearing us sing. We will be singing operetta.
0: So fascinating. So for people who are like, what the heck is operetta? Let's talk a bit about it.
1: It is a genre of music, and the selections that we are performing generate in the mid-1800s. And you may know some of the names. Offenbach, Gilbert and Sullivan are some of the things, excerpts we'll be singing from. And they're a lot of fun. They're silly, they're nonsensical, and they, as can be described, will be a rollicking good time for the audience.
0: A rollicking good time. Well, that's fun. And I can't wait. It's great to have something upbeat to end out the season.
1: Yes.
0: So that's very exciting for the choir.
1: The spring has been a long time coming, but we are pushing on through, and I think it would be a wonderful start to the summer season.
0: Absolutely, and the winter was so busy. You had so much going on this season.
1: We had an excellent season this year under our direction of Alexander Kahn, who was our new artistic director. We had two opportunities to perform with the Stratford Symphony Orchestra, which is wonderful to combine two community groups to give the audience a broader experience.
0: Mm-hmm, absolutely. And some people might have been introduced to the choir who have never seen them before, and vice versa with the orchestra. So really neat for the 2025 season. And we're so excited for the 2026 season upcoming.
1: And we have some great things planned there as well. More opportunities with orchestra. We will be doing the combined program of the Messiah with the symphony and some other great things. And season will always finish with something light. Mm-hmm. So you can stay tuned for that. When all those details are up, they'll be up on the choir website.
0: Fabulous. StratfordConcertChoir.org. And for Sing Operetta, that's where we can get our tickets.
1: Yes, you can get tickets online through the choir website, and they are also available at Blow Stationery in Stratford.
0: Sweet. So Sing Operetta, that's May 23rd, and it will be at Avondale United Church again.
1: Yep.
0: What a great venue for all of the things that you guys do.
1: It is a very comfortable venue, mm-hmm, and the right space, and we hope to sell all the seats.
0: Perfect. So you can go to StratfordConcertChoir.org or pop into Blow's downtown. That's great. Well, we're looking forward to it, Sheila. Thank you so much.
1: Thank you, Kate.
0: Also, if you are wanting tickets right now to Sing Operetta on May 23rd, Sheila has given us a pair of tickets to give away. So if you're interested in Sing Operetta with the Stratford Concert Choir, you can text me, text SING to 519-272-9834. Again, that's SING to 519-272-9834 for your chance to win.
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7: Skies clearing up today, high of 21. Tonight, mainly cloudy, chance of showers and risk of thunderstorm, low of 9. Tuesday morning, mainly cloudy, chance of showers, high of 12. Followed by cloudy skies, still a chance of showers, low of 2.
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1: Good afternoon. I'm Hussam El Hussein. Perth OPP say fireworks were set off into a barn during a large gathering of youths. Police said shortly after midnight on Sunday, they were dispatched to the gathering on Perth Line 75 west of Atwood. Police say people were in the barn when the fireworks were set off and objects were being thrown into crowds. No injuries have been reported and the investigation is ongoing. Anyone that may be injured or has information or video footage is asked to call Perth OPP. Emergency Preparedness Week is underway and Huron Perth Public Health has tips for how to deal with serious situations. With the theme of Be Prepared, Know Your Risks, people are encouraged to know the risks in their area and how to protect themselves. According to Public Health, emergencies in Huron Perth include extreme heat and cold, wildfire smoke, and infectious disease. Tips include checking weather forecasts and alerts, putting together a plan that considers the needs of your family, and building an emergency kit. Emergency Preparedness Week runs until Saturday. It's back for its 25th year in Listowel. Listowel's lifestyle show is scheduled for this weekend at the Steve Kerr Memorial Complex. Organized by the North Perth Chamber of Commerce, the event will showcase products, services, and businesses with a butter tart bakery trail and artisan showcase all included. Chamber General Manager Sharon Darcy says the artisan showcase was a recent addition. Admission is free. The event runs on Friday from 4 to 9 p.m. and 9 a.m. to 2 p.m. on Saturday. Be the first to know. Sign up to get news alerts to your inbox at MyStratfordNow.com.
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1: A few clouds tonight with a chance of showers and risk of thunderstorm overnight, low of 9. Tuesday morning, mainly cloudy, chance of showers, high of 12, followed by cloudy skies, chance of showers, low of 5. Wednesday, cloudy, chance of showers, high of 10, then cloudy periods, low of 1.
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Monday afternoon, May the 4th be with you. Hey, I'm Kate. Hope you're having a great Monday so far. And I am so looking forward to catching up with Brandi Gillett with the Stratford Public Library. She is coming in and she is going to give us an update on what's happening at the library. That's coming up in just a few minutes. Right now, it's some.

0: 1077 Today FM. I'm Kate, and it's a library update with Brandy Gillett. Brandy, how are you?
1: I'm good, Kate. How are you?
0: I've missed you.
1: I've missed you, too. It's been a while.
0: It's been a little while.
1: I know.
0: Oh, I was like, when is Brandy going to come see me again?
1: We're back.
0: We're ready for an update from the library. The elevator is under construction.
1: Under construction, but it's on track and progressing well. So we're really, really happy with the work that's been completed so far. And we are grateful for everyone's patience as these improvements continue. It's going to be great when it's all done.
0: Yeah, for sure. It seems like an inconvenience now, but it's going to be so worth
1: it.
0: And it's so needed. That elevator was old.
1: Yes.
0: Elevator is on track. And then Tuesday this week is Red Dress Day.
1: Yes, Red Dress Day, Kate. National Day of Awareness for Missing and Murdered Indigenous Women and Girls. Mm-hmm. It's a solemn reminder, as you know, of the ongoing need for action, justice, and solidarity with Indigenous women, girls, and 2SLGBTQIA+ people and their families. Mm-hmm. So at the library, we honor this day with informative displays, curated reading, and resource lists that support understanding and awareness of the colonial violence and systemic injustices.
0: For sure. So if you're not sure what Red Dress Day is, the library has all the information for you.
1: So
0: you can check out the displays on Tuesday. And this is really cute. A tiny art project is underway.
1: It is Miniature May.
0: Oh,
1: so hence a tiny art project. So
0: very fun.
1: So we've got tiny art kits at the main desk, Kate. They include a tiny 3x3 canvas, paints, paintbrushes, and instructions. You create a masterpiece and then return it to the library by May 31st, and it will be part of a tiny art reception on June 11th.
0: Oh, fun. A little art show at the library.
1: Tiny art show.
0: Very cute. I like that. And then, I mean, you can bring all of those craft kits, books, movies, whatever you're taking home from the library, you can bring it home in your new library tote bag.
1: Yay! So this is something our library patrons have been asking for a very long time. And so we're thrilled that we now have official Stratford Public Library totes.
0: They are available.
1: They're perfect for books, groceries, everyday essentials, whatever you need. And they're on sale at the service desk for $15 each while supplies last.
0: Sweet. And they're very cute.
1: Very cute.
0: Love it.
1: They have read, return, repeat.
0: Oh, love
1: Quite appropriate for the library.
0: I love a canvas tote bag. Yes. I love it. So you can get your tote bags at the library. And we will keep chatting with Brandy Gillett in just a few minutes. So stick around for more updates from the library on Today FM.
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8: A few clouds tonight with a chance of showers and risk of thunderstorm overnight, low of 9. Tuesday morning, mainly cloudy, chance of showers, high of 12, followed by cloudy skies, chance of showers, low of 5. Wednesday, cloudy, chance of showers, high of 10, then cloudy periods, low of 1.
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0: Because I do with Preston Pablo, 107.7 Today FM. I'm Kate. We are with Brandy Gillett with Stratford Public Library getting an update on what's going on with the SPL. And Brandy,
1: we're hiring at the library. We are. Student pages. So we've got two openings, so two student pages to join our public service team, Kate. And it's a year-round position. It includes shelving library materials, keeping public library spaces tidy, and supporting daily operations of our public service team. Shifts are evenings and weekends, averaging about 10 hours per week, and all of the details are available on the website.
0: So fun. So splibrary.ca, if you've always wanted to work at the library and you're a student, this is the position for you.
1: Absolutely.
0: Awesome. And coming up this Saturday, it's World Migratory Bird Day. I know you're a bird nerd.
1: I am. So you can imagine my excitement around this one. So yes, we are celebrating World Migratory Bird Day as part of Destination Stratford's Bird Friendly City Initiative.
0: So cool.
1: It's so cool. Saturday, May 9th, Destination Stratford office, 1 to 4 p.m. Anybody that stops by can enjoy a self-guided experience featuring a bird listening station, junior birder guides, and information about habits that support migratory birds.
0: Very fun. Awesome. So check out, for all the bird nerds out there, you got to check that out. And of course, May is also Asian Heritage Month.
1: Yes, it is. And it's a big month in Stratford this year. There's a lot of different things. So we at the library, we're proud to be hosting a community art exhibit featuring artists of Asian heritage. It's just, it's a spectacular exhibit. It's on the main floor, on display now until May 31st. And it's really, really something special and extraordinary to see. So please drop by and celebrate Asian Heritage Month.
0: Fabulous. Yeah, we can drop by anytime at the library. I mean, during business hours. And check out all sorts of amazing things. Awesome. Well, Brandy, thank you so much.
1: Thanks, Kate.
0: Every day is a great day to be at the library.
1: It is.
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0: Today FM with Magic and Rude. Hey, I'm Kate. Hope you're having a great Monday. Thanks for hanging out with me on the afternoon drive. And maybe you got a chance to see Abby, the cruiser girl, this weekend. This was her first weekend back to work, meaning summer has officially started here for us, which is funny. It was kind of a chilly weekend. Abby had a few flurries while she was out on location, but she had a great first weekend back. She was with Giant Tiger in Stratford for their 65th anniversary. She was at Woodland Towers Spruce Lodge for their spring market, and she went to the very first opening day of the Stratford Sunday Market downtown. So she had a great weekend, and we are so excited to be kickstarting our cruiser program again. That being said, if you're planning an event for this summer and you want Abby and the cruiser to be there, well, just ask us. 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It's going to be a great summer. We're so excited. So if you want to request the cruiser, again, mystratfordnow.com.
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8: A few clouds tonight with a chance of showers and risk of thunderstorm overnight, low of 9. Tuesday morning, mainly cloudy, chance of showers, high of 12, followed by cloudy skies, chance of showers, low of 5. Wednesday, cloudy, chance of showers, high of 10, then cloudy periods, low of 1.
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1: Good afternoon. I'm Hussam El Hussein. Perth OPP say fireworks were set off into a barn during a large gathering of youths. Police said shortly after midnight on Sunday, they were dispatched to the gathering on Perth Line 75 west of Atwood. Police say people were in the barn when the fireworks were set off and objects were being thrown into crowds. No injuries have been reported and the investigation is ongoing. Anyone that may be injured or has information or video footage is asked to call Perth OPP. Emergency Preparedness Week is underway, and Huron Perth Public Health has tips for how to deal with serious situations. With the theme of Be Prepared, Know Your Risks, people are encouraged to know the risks in their area and how to protect themselves. According to Public Health, emergencies in Huron Perth include extreme heat and cold, wildfire smoke, and infectious disease. Tips include checking weather forecasts and alerts, putting together a plan that considers the needs of your family, and building an emergency kit. Emergency Preparedness Week runs until Saturday. It's back for its 25th year in Listowel. Listowel's lifestyle show is scheduled for this weekend at the Steve Kerr Memorial Complex. Organized by the North Perth Chamber of Commerce, the event will showcase products, services, and businesses with a butter tart bakery trail and artisan showcase all included. Chamber General Manager Sharon Darcy says the artisan showcase was a recent addition. Admission is free. The event runs on Friday from 4 to 9 p.m. and 9 a.m. to 2 p.m. on Saturday. Be the first to know. Sign up to get news alerts to your inbox at mystratfordnow.com.
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1: A few clouds tonight with a chance of showers and risk of thunderstorm overnight, low of 9. Tuesday morning, mainly cloudy, chance of showers, high of 12, followed by cloudy skies, chance of showers, low of 5. Wednesday, cloudy, chance of showers, high of 10, then cloudy periods, low of 1.
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I'm Kate. You're on the Afternoon Drive. I hope you're having a great Monday so far. May the 4th be with you on this Monday afternoon. And hey, our number one mom contest is ending soon. I'll catch you all.

0: 107.7 Today FM is Charlotte Carden, The Way We Touch. Hey, I'm Kate. Happy Monday. Hope you're having a great day so far. Thanks for hanging out with me this afternoon on the afternoon drive. And just a heads up, our number one mom contest closes on Wednesday. We have been looking for Stratford and area's number one mom. And if you think you know her, well, you should nominate her. 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Click on the number one mom contest and fill out the form. 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Any mom you know is eligible to be a number one mom. 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Again, the contest closes on Wednesday, May 6th. So time is running out. Head over to mystratfordnow.com. Tell us about that number one mom. And on Friday, we will have a number one mom for 2026.
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13: A few clouds tonight with a chance of showers and risk of thunderstorm overnight, low of 9. Tuesday morning, mainly cloudy, chance of showers, high of 12, followed by cloudy skies, chance of showers, low of 5. Wednesday, cloudy, chance of showers, high of 10, then cloudy periods, low of 1.

0: No excuses, Virginia to Vegas, 107.7 Today FM. Hey, I'm Kate. Hope you're having a great Monday afternoon. May the 4th be with you. Yes, I spent the entire weekend watching Star Wars, and I'm not even mad about it. When I was a kid, I was so not into Star Wars, had never seen it. My family wasn't really into it, so we weren't, you know, it wasn't shown to me as a child. I really had no clue what it was, but I knew that it was a thing. Obviously, all my friends loved it. I just wasn't really interested, had no interest in it, didn't see it until I was a full-grown adult, and now I'm really into it. You know, as I just said, marathon over the weekend for May the 4th today. And I want to know, what's a movie or a show that everybody loves, but you've just never really gotten into it? That's how I was before with Star Wars. Now I am into it. But let's talk about it. We're talking on the Today Facebook page, on Instagram. You can call me, text me, 519-272-9834. Desmond says, orange is the new black in Game of Thrones. Visually, very muted. I need color besides orange. And I believe in lighting your set so people can see what is happening. Okay, fair point, because Game of Thrones, the whole show, is very dark. And I have a projector, so I feel like if I was trying to watch Game of Thrones on my projector, I don't think I'd be able to see it. It is really dark. That is hilarious. A lot of people saying Game of Thrones, Star Wars. I've seen a lot of comments about The Big Bang Theory. I've never gotten into it either. Obviously, I've seen clips. I know a few references, but that's it. I've never been big into it. Seinfeld is another big one. It's got a cult following. It really does. I've seen a few episodes of it, but again, haven't watched it all the way through. So I'm on your, we're on the same page for that. But let me know, a movie or TV show that everybody loves, but you're just kind of meh. You've never really gotten into it. Again, it's on Facebook, Instagram, the text line 519-272-9834. You can join the conversation.
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0: Miss Independent. It's Kelly Clarkson on Today FM. I'm Kate. Thanks so much for hanging out with me this afternoon on May the 4th. We've kind of been geeking out throughout the afternoon. May the 4th be with you. I hope you have a great rest of your night as I am headed out now. But I'll see you tomorrow from 2 to 6 on the afternoon drive. And don't forget to start thinking about your nominations for our Zara's Donut Day giveaway on Thursday, because it's good to get those nominations in early. 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There's a lot of great stuff in there. Have yourself a great night, and I'll see you tomorrow on the afternoon drive.
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5: A few clouds tonight with a chance of showers and risk of thunderstorm overnight, low of 9. Tuesday morning, mainly cloudy, chance of showers, high of 12, followed by cloudy skies, chance of showers, low of 5. Wednesday, cloudy, chance of showers, high of 10, then cloudy periods, low of 1.
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7: A few clouds tonight with a chance of showers and risk of thunderstorm overnight, low of 9. Tuesday morning, mainly cloudy, chance of showers, high of 12, followed by cloudy skies, chance of showers, low of 5. Wednesday, cloudy, chance of showers, high of 10, then cloudy periods, low of 1.
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7: A few clouds tonight with a chance of showers and risk of thunderstorm overnight, low of 9. Tuesday morning, mainly cloudy, chance of showers, high of 12, followed by cloudy skies, chance of showers, low of 5. Wednesday, cloudy, chance of showers, high of 10, then cloudy periods, low of 1.
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5: A few clouds tonight with a chance of showers and risk of thunderstorm overnight, low of 9. Tuesday morning, mainly cloudy, chance of showers, high of 12, followed by cloudy skies, chance of showers, low of 5. Wednesday, cloudy, chance of showers, high of 10, then cloudy periods, low of 1.
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5: A few clouds tonight with a chance of showers and risk of thunderstorm overnight, low of 9. Tuesday morning, mainly cloudy, chance of showers, high of 12, followed by cloudy skies, chance of showers, low of 5. Wednesday, cloudy, chance of showers, high of 10, then cloudy periods, low of 1.

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